wa alihi ak njabotam dawil yaqin ñay boromuk wuluga ñay boromuk gem gu andak yaqin andu tek bepp ci sakka ci yalla sun borom ak yoonentibi lim andi wa sahbi ak sahaba sallimi te ngudoliko wol nakay yalla sun borom ba ngi lay ñaan.